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At here for some not possibly say. 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
1: This is an example of what our vision, the 24-hour economy initiative, is meant to do. North Shore is going to run several shifts, and it means that several more young people will get jobs to do. And it's not only North Shore, there are several other factories that are coming up that are going to run multiple shifts and create businesses for our people. And so the 24-hour economy is designed to achieve the creation of jobs and accelerated exports. And North Shore certifies both because it's created at least 2,000 jobs already, and the bulk of its products are going to be exported to bring foreign exchange into Ghana. And so North Shore is registered under the free zones, and so it will benefit from all the incentives that the free zones has to offer. Aside from that, it will also have tax incentives because the current tax regime gives a lower tax rate to manufacturers who go to rural areas and also to manufacturers who locate in the northern part of Ghana. They will also receive duty and tax exemptions on plant and equipment.
0: Adie for mampani ka we no anfanso ho. 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
1: This, like the coordinator of the 24 hour economy said, it's just the beginning. North Shore is the anchor tenant. This is going to become an industrial hub. And I know that Yona is going to give us much more land for all the other industries that are going to come here. This is going to become a major employment center and job creation center for the whole of Northern Ghana. We believe that at full strength, this hub, which we have named the North Shore Industrial Hub, will be able to provide employment to at least 30,000 young people. This is important because it will reduce the north-south migration. When we did the African peer review mechanism and Ghana was peer reviewed, one of the things for which we were indicted was the lack of opportunities in the northern part. That was leading to an imbalance of our population. And so the population was sparser in the north because when students finish school and they have no opportunity, they just pick their bags, board a vehicle and go to the south. And so it puts pressure on social services in the south. And so one of the recommendations of the peer review mechanism was that we should balance out development between the north and south and create more opportunity in the north so that people will remain here. And I believe that this is the beginning of what the peer review mechanism was talking about. Because a lot of the employees here, 80% of them are young girls. And all of us know that in the past, once they finished school and there were no opportunities for them, they headed down south and did the demeaning work of being human donkeys, head porters, carrying heavy loads.
0: Ati efo amampeni yenu masem enono. 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
1: Of course, Ghana Exim for supporting North Shore with almost $12 million of financing. Indeed, that is why we created Ghana Exim in 2016. It was the last year before I left office. It was this kind of project that we created Ghana Exim to finance. Unfortunately, after we left office, genuine industrialists and investors had no access to Ghana Exim financing. It was the politically well-connected who had access to the financing without no intention to pay back the money. And that is why today Sylvester Mensa and his group are running after so many people who took the money and have not paid. And I will continue to support them to take the money back from those who have taken our money. And so we've shifted the attention and the focus of Ghana Exim to this kind of financing. Impactful financing of such projects that provide jobs and employment for our young people.
0: Therefore, Mampeni, Enu Masam, no, no, Ntibebi, Ehiapan, Mampeni, Wede, Yebebwao, na ya yire senkrofo ya jiske ya be yire omo pa anti size ka no mbefia ba sadia bonsu coffee jona eto e frane se 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
2: Your task is deliberately bipartisan and deliberately time bound. We are targeting having these amendments bills ready by the first one by November this year. So in terms of timelines, I'm expecting that the constitution amendment non-entrenched bills will be laid before Parliament in November. Now, there is a lot of work that has already gone into the appropriation of the government position paper. And also, we prepared what we called a zero draft that will be submitted to the committee, which basically reflects the accepted recommendations and those accepted with modifications by government. To the members of the committee, the country has done its part by telling us clearly what it wants. Government has done its part by taking a position on the recommendations of the committee. What is left is the most exacting part, getting the drafting right, as the chairperson has said, and doing it in a way that keeps faith with the consultations that got us here. And then also in fidelity, okay, with fidelity to the Constitution of the Republic. We are grateful you have agreed to serve, and the Minister of Justice stands ready to support you, including making logistical facilities available, and subject to the availability of funds from the Minister of Finance. We are very lucky to have the Honorable Deputy Minister of Finance here with us, the Honorable Thomas Ampem, whose pen can basically open the doors to the money that we need for the work of the committee.
0: Enti Dr. Dominic Ayine ena na eka sey enti owie ye no ena constitutional review implementation committee no nso dwam tenani omo ye nipa du baako Mrs. Marita Ajewa Abreu ese mampani me dia mama 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de apetashi kan ho. What I say, auntie, someone fagana for adventure and I near Juana said, I ran on them. More fine, yeah, Juana, Chess, and Yananka, dear Dim and Mube, dear Nanumo, did you call Gana for one penny for? More high, I drink too much. It's my miniature, Musa, no, no, no, no, no, no, no, no, no, no, no, no, no, no, no, no, no, no, no, no, no, no, no, no, no, no, no, no, no, no, no, no, no, no, no, no, no, no, no, no, no, no, no, no, no, no, no, no, no, no, no.
3: Our work will therefore be guided by five commitments. First, fidelity to the accepted recommendations. Second, fidelity to the Constitution. Third, national consensus. Fourth, public understanding and accessibility. And fifth, transparency and accountability. The committee will maintain a comprehensive record of its decisions, activities, and expenditure. We'll prepare an implementation roadmap, a legislative and referendum calendar, and a system for tracking the status of every accepted recommendation. We pledge to discharge our mandate independently, transparently, diligently, and in good faith. We will listen carefully, act lawfully, and remain focused on implementation.
0: Enti eno no enye na review no menso mate na han match dem adwen patcho no ex gracia monfa no nso nhwem cause obeya aban adwuma yetua wo ka se de nyina yetua ye ka wo ha yi ade na wo wi aye se ex 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I want to be the secretary.
4: I consulted widely, met with the Council of Elders and other senior members of our party, including the former speaker, Right Honorable Professor Aaron Michael Quay. The message is clear. The party is going to go for a national elections to help steer the affairs of this party and to ensure that His Excellency Mahmoud Bawumia is sworn in as the next president of our republic. That is the message. And the party people, the party executives, kept reminding me when I visit them in their communities. And they see in me as a man who will come and instill discipline in our party, as a man who will come and ensure accountability in our party, as the man who will be honest with party executives and the leadership of the party.
0: Yo, inti, where are you, Jim? 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the party collapse. Obianu masem no.
5: I'd like to tell all delegates that we must not, under any circumstance, under any form of inducement, surrender our God-given rights to change the current leadership. We know what we and the flag bearer have been through. We sat on a weak horse, like I indicated the other day on the poll. We sat on a weak horse, the flag bearer crashed, and the entire party crashed. So I want to tell delegates, somebody cannot come and give you peanuts in exchange for what we need to organize a party and use those things for their own self-aggrandizement and creation of wealth. MPP is not a marketplace. It's not a place to start acquiring properties, plundering party resources, quarreling among executives. It will not help, because in rounding up, cohesion starts with a unified force. And with Honorable Eugene Mbuachi Nkwi, I have said the boldness, the frankness, the firmness, the discipline, the agility, the versatile nature, and the altruistic nature of Eugene, whom we have known since his days in London, right down to service here and through Parliament. So this day that we are standing here, he is the best, and we are going to ensure that he occupies the seat to carry us through to 2028.
0: NTA for your mommy, Frances SM, and Anna Ekasei. 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
6: At the labor front, if we talk about declaration of war, we mean declaration of industrial action. That is our war. And the arsenals before us are like nuclear weapons. You don't just unleash it, because if you unleash it, it causes a lot of damage. We are not ready to unleash it. But what we are saying is that if by the end of August the teachers are not put on payroll, it means that government has declared war on us, hurting the teachers. So we have to defend ourselves.
7: The situation is that our constitution that we all uphold to, 1992, Article 190, states that we have public services, and there are about 19 of them. We are one of them. It is only our service, when we are promoted, becomes a public issue. Why should it be that? Because nobody cares about the teacher. Nobody thinks about us. If we are promoted, you should be placed on scale immediately.
0: Enti wangu papa na sama o kentwa ato ono o si teachers, nobody thinks about them. Hey, Ampo, who talks for teachers? Who intercedes? Who campaign for teachers? And one is a chile for nam from sa. Eh? Maybe I'm a chile for be a bitch, my dear class 3, class 4. Na ano mitu kwa nko siya omu we ye biase, omu da so nam from. And so a bit dimrika, so a beton we are singing na at the akwaji MP position, the akwaji ministry, because when nimsa award o just say your friend is allowance is a who do a pa omoje get my allowance, house up allowance, fuel ka now we teach any abrabo. Ti madaro mwamu promotion me see ya nenye ska kesi ebi an de dasu. And on some fem wom why na asum jimra. At ye for madaro makasiana ha. Any demo AC. Meeting in a queer boa, Esuama, the prophetess, and then so ye da for food for thoughts. Suffer can come, and then Mian Casamini Abema will rack all lens bonsu. Internet be can as and say, only there so that sorry, no papa, non tiak has been food for thoughts. What? Oh, did you need it?
8: And on a swan lem say, Jama Samaba.
0: Assembia Mayo, me take has been food for thought. Me junk on concerning Secrudi.
8: Yau and Pebre, Sikashi and Tokanket and Ketino, and Yaja come where?
0: Share and Toko Chinek as a tinina me jay na we.
8: Oh, a droyan one nam. Missuma Yama said ya dro.
0: Reverend can come. I'll put to him. And ye yina, yet you.
9: Emrena yachen acheno. Se seidie, enya bedu. Kesbin University College. Suku papa, identity papa. 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Asani akikane hubie wo. For quality tertiary education. Ultra modern state of the art facilities. Modern lecture halls. Serene.

0: yada si teacher constitution di eno no. Mensa saba wa nosu ntreso enso esi. In fact, I can commonly say that the current Asante regional executives and their appointed deputies are up to the task ahead of them. Under the leadership of Chairman Odunhu Kwekwa Pia, popularly known as Koka, the grassroots has been energized and re-energized. His leadership is bringing renewed commitment, direction, and enthusiasm to the party at the regional level. Okay, let us say for your message as well. Say thing fouls is one area. NDC makes their money as alleged. Example, in their previous regime, it was a confirmed traveling to Burkina. Now, Agon Ketenkete and the chunks of money involved believed their next regime would be techie. One for the map. Anyway, so that's your message. Good morning, Kyode. Please. The minority were just doing their usual politics. They want the attention and then the attraction of Ghanaians after their abysmal performance during their era. An overwhelming rejection of the party by Ghanaians. Once one for Odin and for Amma. We see Ibu Buatim Wachuman Rebehi or CNPP is solid behind Osahine Kwamina Afenyo Markins and the minority and decision they take in the interest of Ghana and the party is commendable. Okay, yeah, that's it for that message as well. Good morning, Kyodamok Onunkwa from New Odubias. It's about time we put politics aside and put the nation first. Our nation is gradually becoming divisive because of politics. Okay, yeah, that's it. My condolences to your esteemed establishment on the demise of your CEO. Yeah, that's it. Asante de, I say, KOD, let's tell the truth. President Mahama has destroyed Ghana's judiciary. Moreover, he has destroyed democracy. All right, that is your opinion as well. Mr. Gabi, okay, Gabi Dewaha, should remember that President Mahama, okay, okay, Mr. Gabi should remember that President Mahama clearly warned during the campaign that NDC lawyers were coming to the Supreme Court and that they should get ready. At the time, some people dismissed this statement as mere campaign rhetorics. But today, we are seeing the reality of what he said. Politics is about paying attention to what leaders say before they assume power. Mahama told Ghanaians what to expect, and now his government is demonstrating that those statements were not made by accident. So, Mr. Gabi, instead of acting surprised by what is happening today, let us go back to the campaign period and listen carefully to what President Mahama said. People of Ghana deserve democracy where the rule of law, judicial independence, and political accountability are respected, not a system where political power is used to settle scores with opponents. Okay, yeah, that's it for your message as well. Let me pick the last one. Na Yemra, what is an accounting loss? Is it not accountable in accounting? Is an accounting loss a bad debt? Your Mahama and his consortium and syndicate of state plunderers can no longer bamboozling discerning minds with subterfuge and then political radi. I want to suck a cry. Kekusiana do we beba. Chicanery. Anyway, as the NDC should realize if circumstantial evidence which suggests a crime but can't prove a crime can incarcerate one to me, Sammy Jemfi, accounting laws is a crime that can throw somebody into jail. Kekusi, Mr. Chobadi, I took him off on the same way. Yeah, right. My young trust, so ever, and I know, and a man penny, eco pimo. Ena enei North Shore Apparel wamu ekubiano na yasi nipe befomo juma na pim na ombe 24 economy eno mampenesi eno ne dahono say na mi model ne tie mi vishi no for 24 economy no eno nye edem enti wei eche kwa na others eba ti 24 economy is on course. Prof,
1: I'm not sure.

0: okay, okay, say, I don't know, you can see Hope City. Okay, Hope City.
1: As you have a city for Fra, you have a move the capital city in as a for the
0: year.
1: Okay, say, I'm 2016 before
0: that. A gamble.
1: Aye.
0: Omkofa papa, I'm free America, babe. So you know, you stay with your chain or no. Never mind, Chris Brown.
1: Aye.
0: Almost on basis, no, some them created a Duma. 300 million. And yes, Ghana, you know, South Africa, for you know, Papa, we ah, okay.
1: The Kaipa.
0: I'm going to be born, you know, man, $1 million. And what the coy, Obalanche, and the Hope City. On say, ah, a Duma, 300 million. A Ghana, you know, South Africa, for you know, Papa, xenophobia, for one, we are, but we are crying, can't be a Duma. Hey, ain't you one of the bear? I'm ready. You, Sabaya Juma, that's fine. Let's be serious on this. Sabaya Juma, boy, you know.
1: Yeah.
0: Sir, woman, bear, and tidy, and so many 10,000 bear, and you know, a boy, you know. But will they get the capacity to do? Will the government even allow them to do?
1: Why will you say that?
0: Tio, what's the what dollar so? See their modern. And near my yof. And near one for Fabro Triban says a gun and your money and took yen produce be your happy move. The business in Aqua Tonaton, that is what is helping the economy now in the Kutemusia now. Actual production and Koso, it's industry growth, Iowa industry mono. 2024, now 7.9. I swear tier about 2.3% Industry growth, unemployment, youth unemployment, increased by 13.something%.
1: Yeah.
0: It's telling you, say, the economy of Ghana is drifting away from production to just distribution, selling, turn and turn, buy and sell. There's nothing wrong. And to be able to do a cotton, I bet it's a cotton, no, I don't know, I am on ya. Calico. So okay, calico. Any other kudo? And their commas uncle for his apple for one for their pomontide.
1: Not shell.
0: On pomontide, you know, Bioko Fabi free Thailand, a bar, air for chair on the DNA, to don't mean produce. And the government will not get the balls. Say, we're banning importation of secondhand clothing in San Yemen, you know. Tomatoes, we didn't see a gab, but daho. That was the time when Kebeboa Amagana for me produce tomatoes. Uncle Fasinini was a deputy Greek minister.
1: Na Greek minister, na so no.
0: Now, I'm saying, when they saw Wahenanka deputy near Bonichito, deputy in Sucha Dokunon cry.
1: He's a farmer.
0: How do you think I'm going to be? Then the Hebrew no. Crunch your damn. Oh, who do I use? It almost almost the money could a front plains baby. I could do tomatoes. I could do tomatoes. You do it how many months? I'm kind almost 1 year. You know, Baba Kukra. And you almost follow up in a co Mali, in Burkina Faso. I could power Munsa say, Mumma Suja for so infrequent on no one guide the no moon to make for tomatoes in front of the infamy because you can't produce it. You know, economy, I acquire a puzzle. Yes, sir. What she say? Now about the sea, a moment of the education was a curriculum. No, I done in no be a way. No, I'm with my manager and tidy and I'm with my way. I'm with my own. Who say company more company? I'll bridge your own pound tidy and Kambu is a pump one for one wind. Oh, my dear, my enemy bars and come on, go find how money. Oh, my, the actual tailors on beating me.
1: Oh, my, with me a pump.
0: Thank you, Bianca. World Cup, Lanka Jesse, some of the Abasamo, Moasambo, and her mom, or my uncle from between me. Because, eh, what do I tidy? The same attire, not the material in this one, Pama Hodoma, Kuma Kotan Mawa, or my measurement in Ninian Yapida. All my experiences, Abida.
1: Baby,
0: how crazy Nasa Boy Juma. Tidia Papa Nika say, walk about you, so we've been a nay now. Friend, the 24-hour economy. So, bet me I hear Juma. You bet my character and say, one, uncheck the importation of a near man a bahan. dose do do. The only way about me is one. I don't have my currency no. Uber devil in Kakrabia, my dear dollar no bono, Akosuka, and Nas or the taxes, but two Mudianoso, and Nas Uber Bracura. Now, Bracura is saying, what you and Yako China, Epese, China for say, only China in Lum Dijakas, the whole
1: world. They say, no more agreements, Bibricra.
0: Until Nuntino, me and Faka, either than in free Europe. Yediye di ni akyere China nti China for de ni ekoto de aba insa se be kan kyom se China for mra no mbo ani ntimi asambu abobo ya ne praja kura wa hanu de biem mi emfa de ayada dana apem no Europe mi emfa ma de enkoto bi o China ne mra. That's fine. Yediye every business person is a rational businessman on gini Ghana ho so ma ba o gini ne profit o benya ho se ho de ne be ye for kokko fa be guma beton. So what you was a CA? We a poultry farmer. Now you're a blower. We fortunately so papa a poultry farmer. But I know what me a blower. Obey a blower says what it September. One
1: what
0: one producer. What di what di a blower worker. He can compete with the boss kakrakano 300 and 310. Na sada kakaka bebrum ba bro nya bread obi a person odese kan twanti na odi ntini o tita September ne beko ending no
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0: 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Club TF come up $1. You ain't call from three more don't buy money. $1. What the bahas came on? I said to an o'clock. I must say 11 cities. Into case I'm talking my a big crowd advance 100 and I said, but I'm the man. More Moscow crowd, more market. Say say no. To the man who say I say sebeti mi aye juma. Kebab boy inina.
1: But
0: I will never be a say. Party way na also announce with no sebe bua ma production akoso na menkora me kire o ma de okuma Tekka University omo ye fashion ni designer ya fo omo numu nya djuma ya
1: no problem
0: I didn't think I say me botugu
1: yeah
0: but the bottom the approach our government to then the method or the nam no a good production in the country
1: all
0: right ma kire omo say me bua se dollar ne ba for mo for so money ba for mo artificial ya importation cost ro importation de omo de ba no so ye ntimi no omo compete wa ha de ono no oba cost of production e cost ro ntimi anu ntimi omo check hwe ye hu se 24 hour kon enye yi ne sa na tedia ye mbu bank ngu ne fancy dwane entre 24 hour market
1: omo se nka ho
0: ba so much room 24
1: hour omo se nka according to Gusi Tona no that 24 hour economy or say your income prior to MMDC for the
0: eyi asokor man po he bank kakrake so mo buegu eno mo disi 24 hour economy mrebi musu bi akobu court down judges for down bi egu so dey si
1: cathedral
0: e bin si da mo buegu ko wa tindana me ya teaching practice o
1: eh sir
0: ai mo buegu me ya teaching practice o
1: I see
0: yes.
1: And you have the history.
0: Yes.
1: Eben
0: jeje de yiri. Eben hona obogu. E de si so de si market. Market so wetin me we are. No want me anwie na ban for ba 24 be free so ba 7 hour market.
1: But that's it. Probably that's it. Gabby, you have the final say.
0: I know what kai you know. A friend say Hope City.
1: Okay. Martin Gabby.
2: Anza Morera. 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
2: about ngese bure nya bre chewing gum to finyina ya be makwa na account they say me be wetin block na be bia come ma ke asam na time so be ya teacher union
1: ah o dey fat over the time na so
2: o dey make a promotion deputy director you meet my headmaster man
1: you meet me the
2: headmaster man deputy director na fe me dey ya say the deputy director mo yi my mo ya ya fam want to scale
1: Why you say increment be babe kan?
2: Na man say we all man we no man dey who problem. And unfortunately for me, me dey be mathematician.
1: Aye.
2: No be bia.
1: I dey calculate.
2: O ta na di mathematician feel
1: mathematics. E say we calculate percentage be to so you.
2: We you want. Na dey na to so. Na me say dey anyone say dey be to so uru na say dey akoya. O say dey give am feeling. And e go jira kan kan dey go fango kwa dey abegun. Most of the teachers are peeved and they are lamenting. Aye.
1: Atu.
2: Oh na eh ya. Na mese mi nyo panyi haruna onge kana onge kana na say ya ministry of education ni mo any finance ni mo kan ni nyina mo na mrante ni jafo de onze de kuma ya bi na e chance wa na ko fasem bi brene aba na strike no en ko fom because onze me free cape coast na ba yi onze drew 18 for wesley high na ma ka kire ofa say ye na the only methodist school ah wo bo ase diocese ndi o mo member boy
1: asi
2: o go na this high only but this in high school no one die aso ba won we
1: somebody
2: dey go and you go ma be ka bia 30000 ngi ko to lab ni mo na improvisation ndos e ngula no I was happy for them because St James Vance Manges grade school school mo ni grade A for na ene e ko mi say no I was born so baby
1: I was sober.
2: Oh, we busy. I'm
1: sober.
2: But sir, cause you must have prelims in there. Was your movie room now?
1: Ubay and your boy got away.
2: But nice exercise. Let me say, teachers, one day you should have what you call emotional intelligence.
1: Yeah.
2: Some of them who don't know. I said, what not doing now? I'm saying, to quando.
1: Now,
2: I'm okay. Because
1: I'm for the end. Yeah, high for the name.
2: Protest, yeah. Now, yeah, the other ones they did for hours. But you protest, and they say, I'm here, so let me protest. Obviously, but I'm we be on the trans. We say we were 10. After your friend was not there, boss, we met him. And I get the winning. I'm saying ballo jindi, but my medium. Oh, you're crying out protesting. But since that, we're not talking to any people.
1: Yeah.
2: And watch you.
3: Just say, oh, school mass and one quiz. And I say, most that I be placement. Placement is school. I'm crying because it's most of being aggregated. I don't know, mammy, or her so has it. Or say, why when you get 24 remember for Prempe College, me hired you. It's almost a
1: sa.
3: I'm grade 1 to 1, why for the court?
1: Grade A schools.
3: Grade A schools. No more coffer 20 something, a common so. No more for the Akanako, we must come. No more young mass and sign quiz, I'm doing as ambitious. And your fair.
0: Makan make be on say, sa kwan fast your placement. As I say, obi on ya grade 34 so qualified, I'm one dibi copo quarry.
1: I'm on Mexico.
0: I'm on Mexibi. No more Mexibi now, do mass and science quiz. I'm saying,
1: I'm going to
0: go. No more go. No more go. It's not fair.
2: No, but the same year, Elumba. Which means Bakubi.
0: Mm.
2: So, ba, I'm not going to have a good time. I'm not going to
1: have
2: a good time. I'm starting here in Avenue. You're training now. I'm not
1: going
0: to have a good time. I'm not going to pay now. I'm not going to pay allowance. More if one. Sibi ano musi kasa first ali kabunune musa.
1: Omo aso na se omo ko
0: they have been sleeping for far too long. Some mean no mo timi kasa omo ko no mo kasa. The omo kasa hukra no percentage of teachers say benefit from sa we na. Teachers ni issues are plenty.
1: They should talk about it.
0: They should talk about it. You wake it to my head. I'm wake around a banana and so be to my head. They say, advice here can be. They have been sleeping too much. Musa Ali Kabonus. We are not doing Casa Fesno. You are not doing it for the teachers.
1: Anyway.
0: You are not doing it for the teachers. Teacher Niba Aku Maki assignment.
1: Cross.
0: Maku Maku Maku Maku Maku Maku Maku Maku Maku
1: Maku Maku Maku
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0: ye dia be du sa mbere we na mbere de we de abomunya na bana de betu ama
1: but that's it. thank you very much Gabby Esiedu NDC communicator and a professor Kwati Foku lecturer at KSTU omo enebe boy enne Arapay. Yes, sorry. I'm a Sergio Lakan, the rest of the sports crew. I've to us already. I'm mine. Now, yes, sorry. Yeah, we have a birthday from Kwen Koma, a year Apostle David Inshra Osei Bonsu, founder of God's Tabernacle of Grace Ministry, Kenton Chrono, in Senye, last stop, and tutor at A. Chaplain at Asantemai Senior High School, chaplain at Asantemai Senior High School. So may the good Lord bless and guide him from Men of Grace, Women of Grace, Children's Service, and Youth Service of God's Tabernacle of Grace Ministry. 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Afei, happy birthday and Kwanfama Gifty. We are beautician at Watunsu Market. Wishing you a wonderful day filled with love and peace. May your birthday be filled with laughter, love, and endless happiness. May heaven smile on your new age and new chapter and grant you enormous favor. May all your dreams come true today and forever. Young fancy and anopei na Sir Joe Laka. Afei, Kwame Mickey, Tony Montana, Andy Kem, Bright Yabua Taylor, ani, Dr. Frank, Usu Ansa, ani, Omo Makinina, Betsnasena, Afei, Agude Honsem, Don't Shri Mienu, a day, ni me, Womo Ediadu Mosu, Papa, European Leagues, no, Asha, Sien, Ghana, Dianus, Zenche, and also Ebesha Senra. Democracy Cup no eba soma kotoko ewini against Hazel Folk by 4-1 on penalties. My friend said the regulation time need obi ntimi anshego but 4-1 and kotoko EDG Democracy Cup no nti does it add up and I say a confirm of the bright year what tell I can say in the month of August any then call the ban na se foni nyina no e ka say yebo kotoko ne Hazel ba the winning ones and so the ones I'm doing. I'll be bringing Yamia the menu. Rehebisha now, you the democracy. Jumadiano Eddie Abreu Sabre de Agudi Honsam and not yet the Ebremo and ne at no pay Tony.

Right, Kesben 92 points. Now, can 3.3 Kesben Kumasi? Emena son. Said the final words to Jimmy Deer. Yadi Brahom Rena. No, Kunabo. Apart meets a new copy, Mr. Jumianu Ebebo. Yamaya Musua. Aye breaking news, Anna Eba. And then some no Edo Sopa. Dear Quat and Confort Ecruso. Latest one son Kwan. Enra. One game Eba so in the English Premier League. Man City, Ewini by 4-1. Bayern Munich etwa omo impressive form no so they won off the Bundesliga French league na PSG at a form 2-0 eventually match ni ekoriye sen yebekwa Spanish Premier League and Atletico Madrid ebo Julian Alvarez obetimi abo and our own team embo record bearing and Cristiano Ronaldo ono ensu HSC yebekwa transfers players no onto so window ni be close the pina and an S-Rishi, class bay, and a omo arachi agreement at omo F-A place and so abba. Na yeba local so Ghana, yam Premier League no, yami aduma, ochina na wachia so, and a GPL no, and shas ye, clubs no, amu CSC eti say, make a say, a Ghana supporters no, omo eye float, dienting, and a Ghana fans no, omo eco float, and ra, democracy cap no, eba so, ema kocho ko, edin kunim, 4-1 on penalties, and ra, March no unhuni saying Haas elusu on penalties Benjamin Asaro DNT and a Haas elusu 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Nations FC club we mumu ye nu And a ekwa ko bo Africa Omo unsi ye siye neti saying Nami adumo china and a Medema Any nations ever born now for your How are your GPL teams so prepare? A racket ES or Kroku, Nate Tabna or Kono, Wawa head, Wawuti, Wajin Chile, and so anything. Way any more, any abobuanoa, and call for close on some any mangana. We bet me Edward Jenchere Abba, na yenya ya share. We are live on Facebook, Kesben Sports, and Kesben FM, YouTuber, Kesben TV, but more than like it, subscribe. Mia notification bell, your bell life will be a obenya notification na what we show in life. Of course, obey to me and the WhatsApp message about line 0551 444 933 0551 444 933 and 0551 599 933 0551 599 933. Obey to me and the WhatsApp video about. 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Enra. Was a 104 goal. Emma Al Nassr. I was Saudi Arabia. Womo Ensu Eligno. No. Enti mwa Mohe Kesben Television. No. Cristiano Ronaldo go no. And I show our Kesben. So Henry Ronaldo. Was a go no. Nisu celebration one yet. And Saudi man the cop from Tino. Se bema. 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Was a soon one yet. Enti Saudi man the car Ronaldo. No. E wapena Ronaldo. 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Nisu no.

0: Walinti way and a course said yeah you show our Kes Ben television so Ronaldo and a money can is Bema Usuno famous celebration one yet kwaye and Ronaldo and so ekwaye ye on one to us so efa man of the match and noa yeah moment now my presentation Eddie Ama Cristiano Ronaldo now offer man of the match award no and also and a year show our Kes Ben television so after yeah but to us so our other stories and PSG, I'm a match, I'm a boy, you know. A career at Tipankun 2-2. Luis Enrique, a coach, Eddie Emma PSG. Or say, oh, you're very happy. Almost a Enra, I'm a ball draw. Now, so half a loaf is always better than none. Sir, oh, here, Lil, before 85th minute. Now, I'm early by 2-0 from behind. And now, PSG better take a Yapon Prairie, and now, I'm in your match equalizer through my chaos, my match, no, I draw and team coach. No, so I am very, very happy. Who said I improve performance? Am I improve our last week performance? And I'm SBT, yeah, my chaos and in the equalizer. I say, I feel I'm a biggest strength. Hey, I'm a mentality match. No, I'm say a pump area, not PSG. I'm a control magic somewhere, somehow. I'm a find means be now. I'm on any points and answer. I'm on. And you win na Benjamin Andre on a bo emalil and a poor match no none the both brutal at the yam or say match no time as soon ye referee at the 4 minutes at so 4 minutes in as soon in football even 1 second po account to part when him the NTR referee at the 4 minutes at so 4 minutes na so na so referee no I mean a ball more than the 4 minutes emua and a PSG Kenya the equalizer and Benjamin Andre na the bo fupa a similar so ebo modern and ya almost second win e was Serie A last week almost 2-1 and no almost Venezia e shomo come you know Venezia anti match highlights any goals no and a early our Kes Ben television so Ruben Amorim a coach Emma a similar 2 wins out of 2 games or sister nano a lot to do. The fact said, I'm first 2 games. I was Serie A launch said all is well. Or say I'm a lose possession. And I feel sir, I'm a quite attacker. Defenders no. I am now. I'm a referee. I'm a ready to play. So team no air attack here. Defenders no. I say I am a lose concentration. Now I'm attacker today. Where are you? Ruben Amorim. When you win there, then so we send team no. Enyanya complete Rafael Leao Enra on also be here gamer AC Milan a boy yeah and I confirm Sampa on in the club no a depart because Oko Snakan am a Galatasaray our Turkish league no na ene eno beko after 7 years na a very proper sir Obba Stadium Giuseppe Meazza na officially Adaka thank you to the fans na Okra the teammates on them I share the same dressing room for 7 years in Enra Rafael Leao Danny players na se and a or that fans no so I say or see and ne and a offer Italy aqua Turkey aqua San Emma Galatasaray na AC Milan oh na come forever or be drop AC Milan na obe follow on because Milan a fee Galatasaray a man 4 year contract a season or the bonus I can one a 12 million euros and Rafael Leao nin sabeka ask Galatasaray omo ansu a player Victor Osimhen a play key role ni young kono no on off our phone catch and say be man menko assemble babia any take bra ampa Leao edi osie ayoyo a otie ya ono ansu adwane no young ko Inter Milan Curtis Jones Inter for efa no from Liverpool ni Jesse number no ababe ya confirmed said Jesse number 21 and a Curtis Jones obeshe edi ama Inter Milan and right before Bermnik omo match no Harry Kane omo ebona baso ono ene German Bundesliga footballer of the year abe the first English player where we need some high profile award no Germany's footballer of the year now see a special feeling to end that presentation of course no and you show our Kes Ben sponsor so on and so edda obibira say Bermnik ebe say Michael Olise and not to also serve for man of the match was say about game man one shot goal now why you assist no one for MVP or say no matter mono I was shown the teammate a contribute to power now you have to say Bermnik ebe say I'm a tiny down this year a kakitu ebe senka Real Madrid a him no ama Bermunic aso e sepa mbe 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Ni plan still ne ho Anthony Tchouameni and so entimi en feature yan called Atletico Madrid aso ye Julian Alvarez and we told ya say what the medical report e come Atletico for said we pray and unti another past 3 days on training and enwanwumre onu kwan akoye personal training reports are e told ya no nukrebia and so enim boy no on prayer onu aga so so depression on man some time off and unti ana enra enrechi 3 years ago, or say no home at the drone, name of Enra, or personal training. Atletico Madrid, Omo Gayman, Omo Ebono, now dear Ne, Obebeki March Day Squad. Coach Diogo, Alicholo Simeone confirm Sampa, ni team na Omo at the Ebon March weekend way. Julian Alvarez on Cajon, Nenso, ni GDH Chene say, boy, no, Obetina, and Fahon, and Ne, and Yama, boy, ni Ebo through no, or Integra, or a player. Hia passo be still ostia a Atletico Fono Ebreyen Wonders Britain to coach no there wa can the pain say play no can plan so enti Barca no there enya maso or twen saban no beto no na fe wa join the teammate na subsequent games no omo enso abo oni say Man City for Ebremo equation ni mu say born eba England a enye Arsenal City for ana Eton no coach Spain Atletico Madrid team Man City so a table offer. Now so boy no edase and also say anya basa or no on free Atletico Madrid net watchna and so eka ho anything Arsenal by Amfa Man City a by Amfa boy no so aye either basa and obestian ewo Atletico Madrid she say basa for anya Rafinha Mujidi pan anti oma can a timing over say aye Julian Alvarez and kwa any the only one na omo hwe nanim say omo be sign ewo nim ho nebum omanya Alvarez and se flex say okay Rafinha okita the mentality of a proper number 9 in two La Liga games aye 3 goals and one shot family person so fi bench eba na wabe de dia every month say okay with attacking to Barca for say omo anya Julian Alvarez omo empe any other striker Alejandro Balde or say otna na so still a similar for him e pushing he say we are footballer also we enjoy because Ojuma and Sir Bibia Fabegina Park so enti Alejandro Balde born now when you be more our Barca so no AC Milan Ruben Amorim e confirm say onya boy no so a obepe say on join AC omo and so a club no Gabriel Jesus and Atletico fall e penupa na say say striker on Arsenal e betim anya between 18 and 20 million euros over contract Atletico for Amekia, I know Eshipa, Gabriel Jesus, Onoga Sanso, or you interested, so in your club now, Onon and so Ebebo, Nemo assistance, now let's go for an annual margin, sir, on the sign, no, because Julian Alvarez situation, no, a dicey, sir, boy, no, etna dia, and your omo, and for Jesus, and so Emma, Yako England, can have it, a Arsenal attacker, last week, Oshie goal against Coventry, or this season, we are Arsenal, Ebepe. Say all competitions, every trophy beer, a betcham our Arsenal Nimuno, Omo, Ebergy, Yentin Samakai, Eddie Tuja.
1: I know that Arsenal deserves more than that, and I think that's what we're all here for. And you know, when you have that taste, as I said, of one, then you want to do it again. And I think we have a team now together that actually can compete for every title possible. And last year was only one, but this year I think there's a lot more to come. And you know, we want to win everything, and still it's a long way to go. And at the moment for us it's just to focus like every week on the next game. I think, you know, as a footballer it's always hard. You want to look ahead and you want to see what's coming, but at the end of the day, at the moment, it's just game by game and get as many points as possible. Now, you to hear that it was 22 years ago is for me a crazy stat, because I know that Arsenal deserves more than that, and I think that's what we're all here for. And you know, when you have that taste, as I said, of one, then you want to do it again. And I think we have a team now together that actually can compete for every title possible. And last year was only one, but this year I think there's a lot more to come. And you know, we want to do.
0: Why I can have it? Arsenal, how much I can say afui? Omo person, omo year more. Last year, omo edge Premiership. Arsenal, omo a big club. Also, omo more trophies in tiafui here. All trophy beer, a busy Arsenal, no beer, no. Omo a person, omo Enzo, a bit me aj. Enzo Fernandez, a catcher, coach, Jabi Alonso, so best no. Only in free match day squad, because honestly, to follow Gusua, omo a agree, Anissa. What the premier said, Obebo, Eddie, Ama, Manchester City, NT, Brighton, any Chelsea match, no. Match day squad, umpe, se coach, no, the bishop, Oba can suck our back up. Chelsea share looting, no. When see a can we can win, so any likely say Enzo Ebebo Neno and now John Mikel Obi so akasa also say player cast on more Chelsea no player and a such a club and unti ono obenya Chelsea for Anton Mikel Obi omo Mikel Obi chema Chelsea Anton Enzo na team your person could be ano unko sina kan e ma omo.
2: I can see he wants to go. The player wants to leave. He wants to go. And I've said it so many times. There is no player that is bigger than a football club. Let him go. The manager has come out and the manager hasn't categorically said, he's our player. He's not going anywhere. You can see there's discussion going on. The player has probably gone and said, I want to go. If we can get 120 million for him, go out and get another midfield player. We have Caicedo in that midfield. When you have Caicedo in your midfield, I think you 80% good. Get the money in and let him go.
3: So, who then replaces him? Now, we know that we know. It's been widely reported. At least one bid rejected for Alex Scott at Bournemouth.
2: Oh, love him. I will absolutely endorse that. I think he's a top midfield player. 22 years old. A player that has so much potential. Very, very good player. Good on the ball. The composure that he has on the ball is just absolutely superb. Can play in tight spaces. Yes. Can wriggle his way around tight spaces. And that's what I like. That's what I love about the player. He's a bit of a maverick, isn't he? You know, he has the socks like Jack Grealish.
3: Yeah, he does.
2: He's a bit of a maverick. He gets around the pitch. He has a lot of energy. His engine is good. He can run. He's a player that can get into the box. He can score goals. We saw him got a few goals last season. And I think if he comes to Chelsea with the manager that we have right now that can get the best out of this.
0: Well, John Mikel Obi and I advice in the former club Chelsea say Enzo Mpeso Betuaso or Chelsea among tournament in court. No player na a bigger than a football club. John Terry is like I said, or see Emiliano Martinez now Chelsea a funnel from Aston Villa Sawok Panel Yadia Pau a good addition and a Chelsea aye John Terry a former captain Emma Chelsea.
4: But home advantage I think hopefully will be the big difference for us. The fans getting behind Alonso for his first home game of the season, and hopefully we pick up 3 points again and put us in a really good position. Emi Martinez coming in the building, I think has to be the signing of the summer. What a world-class goalkeeper he is. If I had any choice in the world who I'd go and sign in terms of goalkeeper, he would be right at the very top for me. We signed him at Aston Villa from Arsenal, and he was unbelievable. The confidence he shows, the way he trains, his influence he had over the group of players, the mindset is incredible. Someone who wants to win day in, day out, hates conceding goals in training, loves keeping clean sheets. Everything about this guy, trust me, is top. So excited to have
0: everything about Emiliano Martinez. I top. John Terry, I found one Philippe Boutal. I know I said Chelsea, I feel I'm more MO Europe, I'm more Champions League, I'm more Europa, I'm more Conference League. And Renaissance, say Chelsea ebeji all domestic trophies trophy bio England biano Chelsea omo ensesa omo sesa ne sa John Terry
4: spoken about. We've got no European football this season, so the importance of winning every trophy possible, and okay, it's very early in the season, but things are looking very good, so we have to have that mindset. It's the first time I've really heard this group of players say this, and I think it's so important. So clearly those words are coming from the manager. He's implementing, doing all the right stuff, and also saying the right things to these players every training set.
0: No, I am John Terry, former captain Emma the Blues, and I am Tinan Khan McGill. I am Chelsea player. Why reach agreement at Chelsea? At the new call, RB Leipzig initial loan with option to buy. Young to also anchor Liverpool last year. Yes, I said Bradley Bacola. Why, yeah, a new hairstyle. Ah, or the air back Liverpool in there. And then, and I obey the medicals. And T. Oya Liverpool, Diana. Aha. Money player, I'm a funnel from PSG in a three wing. And I or the air back way a different hairstyle cry. And I Bradley Bacola. Oh no, and so I, yeah. And then all about UK now. What about medicals? Are your medicals new year? What about sign contract until 2031? Now we're born at the ML Liverpool. To hear Liverpool on my attack now, a more than 500 million euros on your attack now. On my spend the power, Alexander Isak 145 million euros, Flying Vet 136, Hugo Ekitike 95, Bakula 135 NT. What is our four attackers? Liverpool and Nimhono. Or come on, Bonnie Eboman. I'm going to 500 million euros. It's Malasa and NS. Liverpool and Yahweh. Bradley Bacola. Player for Fra. Omo Epeno. Ena Yedinidi Atuja. It's Malasa. And also Epo. Eddie Emma Crystal Palace. Harvey Elliott. A Liverpool player. Valencia for. And a Bono. And Yarich agreement. I guess a club to club. Omo Ensu Ebewe. And Man City, every new 4-1. Ellen brought Holland. And they ran Cherokee. Omo Che 4 goals. No Biashe 2-2. And after the game, Omo Kassan. Halan say a new coach. New players about. A day be take time. Cherokee say Enra. Who said coach Nibe in the Buffu Pan? Until the first goal, no one celebrate. Not as soon as the first half, none more form. Or so, I try. So, every game, obey assist Eddie Ama Ellen brought Holland. Mumbian TA, Ryan Cherokee, and Ellen Holland.
5: Played well, and yeah, I mean, it's a new manager and all of that, but we've been playing together, most of us, of course, a few new players and that, but we know what to do, and we have to trust the system and trust Enzo what he wants us to do.
6: My performance is so-so because in first half the we didn't find the space, and I play so in when I see Enzo won't change me. I don't like that. And I need to show them I won't play, I won't score, I won't.
0: And so who said Enzo be in a film, who said they be born or born? Who said, oh no, you're blacklisting a casting number, or you sue F word, no, and or you sue S word, not to say, oh, this is a park in the sun, not on pet. So if you know, so conjure magic, you be now a man says, two brilliant goals, no. Man United airball against Ipswich, I'm a first game, I'm a lose 2-0. Michael Carrick said, a full idea. Exciting times. My United Elusio mo first game. Now so dear dear ni muno. Ebe my fans no. Eni ajepa.
7: You that you're thinking right. I think this could be a new direction for the club now going forward. With.
8: I think over the period of time that what we've built so far, the foundation. I think the younger players that and the players. The club last year was the first season. This year, down the line, more experience, know what it takes to play here, know what it feels like, know what it feels to win.
0: Michael Carrick, my United coach, and your turning kind of Nicholas Jackson, and your associate, were completely moved permanently. What about Eddie Ama Aston Villa into Nenya Jipa? So, maybe at the demo registration, you go through on Monday, Villa March now. Omo ebebo against Arsenal no ono enso ebetimi esisa akokansie no ebi yanko Ballon d'Or the 70th anniversary afu e Ballon d'Or no omo ebe hold ceremony no ewo London wey e first time asa prestigious award no omo ebeji ewo England ebeba so on the 26th of October ewo London. Leandro Paredes say 10 match ban here at Abraka World Cup no koma kokon ye no Emma, I saw train Akko Eddie Amomo. And team, I say a 10-match suspension. Yes, sir, final. 90,000. Oh, who said, Sikano was through. They're acting in Sumu Kwan and said, Gavin, now, none of Kun, you know. Yamanum, only one match ban. And I yes, I fined on $30,000. On a 90, Gavin, 8 years, 30. Just a and try you cry. Mano noya, I history. What that all games, all season, no, every single season for 21 consecutive seasons. Meaning, no, we see a kind. I want them Bundesliga, a BAC that say as a goalkeeper, as a footballer. Now for 21 consecutive seasons, now be a bonus league on one so but Enra match day one on that goal on and my prime mini come on and so a club now. Tottenham coach Roberto Di Zerbi confirmed Sampa Kudus Mohamed are available for Tottenham on gamer on any Newcastle and so airball. Young court tennis US Open on Ochina on the 30th of August and airball so America now Kokowien on the 13th of September. When any tennis player or tipon is a US Open on and so a bit me and Jim Addison and also how many age running in fact major leagues no and for NBA Oko Germany and Birmingham come on extra she's Stuttgart by 5-0 and Nami Admochina games are a basso or Germany Freiburg and Werder Bremen Schalke 04 ever against Augsburg now FC Cologne any Hoffenheim Mainz any Paderborn RB Leipzig and Borussia 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Oduweni and so actually any games are Barcelona, a Napoli, any Como, Cagliari, any Inter Milan, Lazio, any Genoa, Ebesia, French Ligue 1, and PSG, any Lille, a ball draw, PSG, I concede the first two goals, Yapumpa will, and I'm better take my match, no a draw, and then Paris FC, any Nice, Rennes, any Le Mans, AC, AS Monaco, any Olympique Marseille, Ebebo, or the French Ligue 1, Strasbourg, any RC 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English Premier League yebenya Chelsea and Brighton Leeds and Brentford, Sunderland and Fulham, Man United and Ipswich, Tottenham and Newcastle, Aston Villa and Arsenal. I be on Monday. Manchester and Barcelona in the English Premier League. And so and no. I'm running a journey. Call for a cross on some way. And so and the agenda. Now ADSC every Saturday at Tanasia. And the day at Daruma. And now Oshane JCA F. Oh yeah. And need the horn. Quality no stroke. A bonus so at a form pa. My group, my sorry, my football club, my Monday special, Tuesday special, any form of organization, my nipadoma, my project is not to draw. And now open a makuma kubi, Eddie Ayo, how far? Check what you be a quanda ho 0248 89 0104 0248 810104. And no, I had a shop JDN number. Oh, friend, baby, I walk gun, he be any problem. Oh, dear, just call him. Na edi nenshe she so baby I wish she be ano or the just remember the nearest station who deliver and they say unse can no air before or order any na unse can jedi dia die okita 100% credibility just is me omu mienu your the supporters eshe ana your place no the omu so she your team where the place no share at the co camp your madie, your mema die. The open no fra na watch the mu. Jedi die be provided at the amount. Be bia a fan of Uncle Kensie Hon ye madie. The shop Jedi will sign na a jawaju and I'll be tra. Yen fre 0248 890104 0248 890104. I know the shop Jedi. Jedi Dyer, the number, and so I don't know. Ye try and wamba. Ye kofan kato every doctor and magashi aswe ye bape. Ye de who can see moonsem. Ni mie bie mu ebe to aso edia mamu doctor amagashi
9: 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One more crane in a Kaswa prison junction. One more water crade a Pawanke Jibri government school. Ayana amount phobic case. Yadia be a hoy near Nedru. Tede years to critical. Why in a case HIV Nedru? Why soon a case a hapta is being a drew twice anyhow? Why in a case a press and a drew anyway twice him? Shed the years to critical region is fear for. Yes, I don't come to war. And to years to buy in a yare be on sire. And to Jumo, yea, you know, and no, Dr. Magashi, yeah, twaso. And to say, oh, Jin and Copon dim qua dia. And was so who saw a man in a yare too, so no new pep you or what? Over to me, dear Brasa. And no, Dr. Magashi, who him? Cocotes in the Bible saying,
10: but your kind Luke chapter 16.
9: Luke chapter 16, the verse of 9. Say, yes, to Christ was saying, me, yes, to me, so may catch your same. Mumfa and when you are dear, no, Mussentino, Mumfa be a damn for, say, here, Nasa Kodu say, here, what Jimako Delphi and TM for, here, Uncle Heaven.
10: Debbie.
9: Enti so ahunya de bere ntene nya fie nya cas enya sika enti wo ya de beto mo sika nyina ahye
10: be se
9: sunsu ma de o mo pawaye wo yi se wudi ya re ba ku be chinchia.

yet after your marking. Okay, so thank you very much. That is that. What I say? Where are we now? Okay, so let's do a politics. Yenya politics is here quickly. Na yen kwe yenimi. So that is that. All right, so I have a lot of you are saying Nana Pepe is watching us. Nana Pepe, thank you very much. I bet a suman. After I was keep up the good work, my brother, watch you live from Cape Coast. Suman, thank you, Michael J. Elliott and Nana Kusi. In all happening in the country recently, there is only one conclusion that I draw. Is the political elite are just playing with the citizenry intelligence. More messages. So you can also go to Facebook, go to Kesben 92.9 program be about the Fawa. You have a card amount. And of course, YouTube. You go to YouTube, I search for Kesben TV, and I say Uko YouTuber, Kesben TV, and I say Uko Facebook. So Kes for Kesben FM, Nini Nana Ebeba, not watch your idea for Nia Kika Edema. So that is that. So they should investigate after your marking. That's what I want to say. All right, so let's move on to the NPP chairmanship race. Okay, let's see them. All right, in fact, sir, chairmanship race, we see that. We will be that. And it will be a brutal Kumasi for brothel. Yeah, brothel will be brutal. Okay, so that is that. Yak, yak, provoke a crabby mommy. Never for Boko Hadam into the Boise. Namekas. Today we're focusing on two people. Not all of them. Afoko, and of course, Sammy Crab. We won't pay attention to the two. Nami Aduma next week will pay attention to the two. Okay, so today we are focusing on God. This man, Nenia Brepa, this man too is talking about reconciliation to reconcile New Patriotic Party. So the reconciliation now on personal channel, and now you says, okay, the one person that he needs to bring back to the party is Alan Chamate. That is advantage of this man. Advantage of Afoku. Say, Oru Afoku ba. I don't want to say this. Next week, I'll talk about Afoku. And as soon as I say something, okay, let me say something. So Oru Afoku, Obebe Chairman of the New Patriotic Party. I remember that suspended Oru Onuwa Sammy Crap and Kwabre Japan in 2015, prior to the 2016 elections. Say. Almost sabotaging New Patriotic Party. No? Okay, so that is that. Now, Rafael Afeku is talking about reconciliation. The Casemia, we need to reconcile. At that time, they suspended. People thought that they were doing an agenda for Alan Chamate because they were all known Alan Chamate people. Now, Alan Chamate is no more with the New Patriotic Party. It

0: And I could see the entrepreneur aspect of me coming up. So I took advantage of that. And then I'm able to put all these things together. So I would just say, it's not for nothing that you see me in this capacity. And I will always give time to God Almighty and also to my family because of the support that I got from them. I was encouraged to do more, especially my dad. Even if I'm away, he has to take care of the business. And it was he was even before he died, at the age of 73, he was even on his feet working for me. He was supporting me. And I was able to do all this by these inspirations. So putting all together, the kind of capital that one may need, I may say that normally you may not even need huge amount of money to take off.
1: As a startup.
0: No. It's all boils down to determination, self-discipline, and hard work. Because in some cases, one will start a business, and over time, it will relax and think all is well. And it will interest you to know that where I will stay, Tan or so was the first building that we put up. And I mean, that's township. And I live in that area for over 30 years. And you can imagine where the building is actually being situated as we speak. So, why are you so Tan or so? Should I move away? I said, no. The time is
2: give yourself a certain class.
0: Yeah, so have to take it. Graduate, take it cool, and then manage the resources. Make sure that I'll get to a certain point before I move out. So my advice here is that whatever you put in, you make sure that you develop it, you build it up before you start living a certain kind of lives.
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1: Kismet, Kismet.
2: Tation rules the nation.

0: they will tell you, I like reading. Like I'm saying, I can sit for 12 hours. As a science student, we like sitting. Because every science student will tell you, we normally, you can maybe for one theory or hypothesis, whatever, you need to do about 3-4 hours. And that is even part of, that is even what has helped me to be able to do the law. Because law, you need more time to sit, or more time to study. And then at my leisure time, I like reading. I like watching football. I was a footballer myself. And I play football for some time. Everybody knows me. And maybe when everybody see me watching or viewing us or listening to me, who knows that I was a very good footballer. I was playing with Sabu Jemfield Protocol. Yes, you can mention my name to him. Anyway,
1: so funny.
0: Yeah, football club as well. So it tells you.

0: 2016. We had an LFB, NMB, we had a champion team in Macaulay in 2017. For some reason, we couldn't make it to 2019. Konoma, it takes 2 years. So after 2 year period, for some reason, after we deferred the program for the banking reforms, there was a kind of pressure on us to make sure that I sit back and be able to manage my conglomerates. So I decided to shelve it and continue with it. So let me say that having gone through the, I'm having deferred the course for 2 years. Then, for some reason, I came back again to the next year. And I should have completed 2021.
1: Yes,
0: but I was referred in one paper in family law. So I have to wait for a whole 1 year. Yes, yes. And the law, you don't say you failed. It's not even failed. No, you don't fail. But you don't meet the standard. Yeah, the standard that you have to meet. Rewrite. You have to rewrite. And I did say in the first interview that there was even a brand person. The 10 subjects, the 10 courses, he had 7. 4 A's, 7, 4 A's, 2 B's, and 1 B plus, and 3 C's. You have to write everything again. So law is not a failure. You don't talk about failure. You're talking about including the standard. So the standard was that you should get B. B is a minimum. Because you haven't met the standards. So I couldn't meet it. And then I have to wait for a whole 1 year to write family law again. And God willing, I wrote in March. And I was successful. So coming into the law profession now as a lawyer, I have a lot of plans. And normally I have to go to the pupillage. The pupillage takes 6 months, which I'm going to start, God willing, in July. So God willing, by end of December, I'm done. I'm done with my pupillage. And then maybe I'll get my license to practice alone as a professional by having a chamber. But because I need to build my capacity, I may not rush to that effect. I mean, not at all. I don't have to do that. So I will stay with the senior to get more experience and all of that. And I just appreciate the legal arguments and all of that. I need to go to court. And then I've been going. And then, exactly. So to understand issues on filing and all of the pleadings and witness statement and all of that. So when I'm well equipped, then there will be the need for me to establish my own chain. And since I have my daughter also on the line, also doing the same program with me, also already in there, he's my senior. So maybe I'll just bring her together. And then we put up a very nice chamber, get other lawyers as well to support us. And over time, we want to be one of the blue chip lawyers.

0: Kesbin. Kesbin.
1: This station rules the nation.
2: You can form a VR say. Yeah, D, we any one of you say. And they are the panel. Kesbin goes with quality. Thank you.
0: Kesbin. Kesbin.
2: We are saying. Yeah, yeah.

0: Let me say for a fact that going into business, I was inspired by my dad. He's deceased, so a blessed memory. And he was a druggist, a chemical seller. And I can recall during holidays, we have to give him helping hand to support him. So sometimes we have to take care of the shop. And then he was also a Susu collector at the same time.
1: And this wasn't a rich family?
0: No, this wasn't a rich family. Not at all. We were just struggling. Now I have to admit that. So my dad was a very hardworking person. So I said I was trying to follow his footsteps. So having gotten that knowledge, even before going abroad to pursue greener pastures, and I dropped that, yes, as a professional teacher. I could have continued after coming back, but I realized I was having some money, because you all know that whoever might have traveled abroad, at least might have come out with some kind of balance. Yeah, those days was guilders from Holland. Once I was in Holland.
1: Yeah.
0: So looking at the funds or the monies that I will be able to gather, then I have to at least explore the system and see what can I bring in. And I was just trying to explain. I thought that that was an area I can easily get these used fridges and televisions were not all that expensive at the time. So the monies that I brought, I got at the time could at least bring about one or two containers. And I tested the market and it was good. I even also have to say that I even added importation of cars to it. So I was also bringing in some cars, but the concentration was importing used fridges and television. So that was the starting point. So having that cushion and then having that inspiration from my dad already in the business circle, so that actually motivated me that hey, I may have the capacity to do it, because if I can do business on my own, why do I have to work for somebody? So I started from that end, and then I was building up whatever I get. I just looking at the market, and interestingly, if we look at the service industry that we find ourselves, all the business that we are doing are interrelated. And let me state that when I was doing the importation of fridges and televisions, I realized that I always buy tickets. I change foreign currency, forex. I realized, okay, so if I be able to establish a traveling tour, it will occur well for me. And let me state also that interestingly, I introduced this business to so many friends of mine. We are also importing same materials into the country. So over time, I got most of them also buying the ticket from us, changing currency from us, foreign currency, because we're operating for us.
1: That was a truly smart move.
0: Exactly. Because when I got the numbers, I said, okay, let me take advantage of that. So traveling tour came up, the forest bureau came up. And then say, okay, so now that I have all these, then that we could also gear into the banking sector. Then we also established the banking the savings and loans company. So I was just reading through it, and I could see the entrepreneur as well as me coming up. So I took advantage of that, and then I'm able to put all these things together. So I would just say it's not for nothing that you see me in this capacity. And I will always give thanks to God Almighty and also to my family, because of the support that I got from them. I was encouraged to do more, especially my dad. Even if I'm away, he has to take care of the business. And it was he was even before he died, at the age of 73, he was even on his feet working for me. He was supporting me. And I was able to do all this by these inspirations. So putting all together, the kind of capital that one may need, I may say that normally it may not even need huge amount of money to take up.
1: As a startup.
0: No. It's all boils down to determination, self-discipline, and hard work. Because in some cases, one will start a business, and over time, he will relax and think all is well. And it's really interesting to know that where I will stay, that also was the first building that we put up.
1: Okay.
0: And that's township. And I live in that area for over 30 years. And you can imagine where the building is actually being situated as we speak. So, why are you so tired? So should I move away? I said, no. The time is
1: give yourself a certain class.
0: Yeah, so have to take it, gradually, take it cool. and then manage the resources. Make sure that I'll get to a certain point before I move on. So my advice here is that whatever you put in, you make sure that you develop it, you build it up before you start living a certain kind of lives.
2: Kesbin. Kesbin. Kesbin.
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1: Obia say, yeye di weye nyumunu chese, yeye

0: listening to 93.3, where it's more than music, it's culture.
1: Oh man, I like reading. They will tell you I like reading. Like I was saying, I can sit for 12 hours. As a science student, we like sitting. Because every science student will tell you, you can maybe for one theory or hypothesis, whatever, you need to do about 3-4 hours. And that is even part of, that is even what has helped me to, be able to do the law. Because law, you need more time to sit or more time to study. And then at my leisure time, I like reading. I like watching football. I was a footballer myself. And I play football for some time. Whoever knows me, and maybe when whoever is seeing, watching or viewing us or listening to me, who knows that I was a very good footballer. I was playing with Sabu Jemfi of Kotoko.
2: I see.
1: Yes, you can mention my name to him. Anyway,
2: once upon a time, you had a football
1: club. Yeah, well, football club as well. So it tells you our interest is. So my leisure time, like reading, going to church is part of me. And I don't normally, you won't see me around. You'll see me only in church. Maybe, as I've already indicated, maybe watching football. So that's my only leisure that I have. And normally I don't do any other things apart from football. I think I was about to give you some kind of, event that took place between the 2016 when I entered the faculty law, the LLB, and the intention was to become a professional lawyer, because whoever would like to pursue that program wants to be a lawyer. So the process started from 2013, and then 2016 we had an LLB, and we had a chance to enter the Macquarie Law in 2017. For some reason we couldn't make it to 2019, because normally it takes 2 years. So after 2 year period, for some reason, I have to defer the program because of the banking reforms. There was a kind of pressure on us to make sure that I sit back and be able to manage my conglomerates. So I decided to shelve it and come to continue with it. So let me say that having deferred the course for 2 years, then for some reason I came back again in 2019. And I should have completed in 2021, but I was referred in one paper in family law. So I have to wait for a whole 1 year. Yes, yes. And the law, we don't say you fail. It's not even failed. No, you don't fail. But you don't meet the standards. Yeah, the standard that you have to meet.
2: Rewrite.
1: You have to rewrite. And I did say in the first interview that there was even a brand person. The 10 subjects, the 10 courses, he had 4 A's, 2 B's, and 1 B plus. And 3 C's. You have to write everything again. So law is not a failure. You don't talk about a failure. You're talking about you couldn't meet the standard. So the standard was that you should get B. B is a minimum. If you get C, you haven't met the standard. So I couldn't meet it. And then I have to wait for a whole 1 year to write family law again. And God willing, I wrote in March and I was successful. So coming into the law profession now as a lawyer, I have a lot of plans. And normally you have to go to the pupillage. The pupillage takes 6 months, which I'm going to start, God willing, July. So God willing, by end of December, I'm done. I'm done with my pupillage, and then maybe I'll get my license to practice alone as a professional life, having a chamber. But because I need to build my capacity, I may not rush to that effect. I may not at all. I don't have to do that. So I will stay with the senior to get more experience and all of that. And I just appreciate the legal arguments and all of that. I need to go to court. And then I've been going.
2: And then, to have first-hand information.
1: Exactly. So to understand issues on filing and all of the pleadings and witness statement and all of that. So when I'm well equipped, then there'll be the need for me to establish my own chamber. And since I have my daughter also on the line, also doing the same program with me, also already in there, he's my senior now. So maybe I'll just bring her together. And then we put up a very nice chamber, get other lawyers as well to support us. And over time, we want to be one of the blue chip law firms in Ghana.
3: yeyedi we enwumo no che se ye be ya de panya mama. Kensington goes with quality.
4: Thank you.

0: Let me say, for a fact, that going into business, I was inspired by my dad. He's deceased, so a blessed memory. And he was a druggist, a chemical seller. And I can recall during holidays, you have to give him helping hand to support him. So sometimes you have to take care of the shop. And then he was also a susu collector at the same time.
1: And this wasn't a rich family?
0: No, this wasn't a rich family. Not at all. We were just struggling. You know, I have to admit that. So my dad was a very hardworking person. So I decided I was trying to follow his footsteps. So having gotten that knowledge, even before going abroad to pursue greener pastures, and I trust that, yes, as a professional teacher, I could have continued after coming back. But I realized I was having some money, because we all know that whoever might have traveled abroad, at least might have come out with some kind of... Yeah, those days was Gilders from Holland. Once I was in Holland.
1: Yeah.
0: So looking at the funds or the monies that I'm able to gather, then I have to at least explore the system and see what can I bring in. And I was just trying to explain. I thought that that was an area I can easily get these huge fridges and televisions were not all that expensive at the time. So the monies that I brought, I got at the time,
1: when I traveled,
0: could at least bring about one or two containers. And I tested the market, and it was good. I even also have to say that I even added importation of cars to it. So I was also bringing in some cars, but the concentration was importing used fridges and television. So that was the starting point. So having that cushion, and then having that inspiration from my dad, already in the business circle, so that actually motivated me that hey, I may have the capacity to do it, because if I can do business on my own, why do I have to work for somebody? So I started from that end, and then I was building up whatever I get. I just looking at the market, and interestingly, if you look at the service industry that we find ourselves, all the business that we are doing are interrelated. And let me state that when I was doing the importation of fridges and televisions, I realized that always I buy tickets. I change foreign currency, forex.
2: You can form a BSA. Yeah, yeah, we are new money chess. Yeah, be a department. President goes with quality. Thank you.
3: Kesben.
4: Tension rules the nation.
5: Okay, let's go.